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0: Weil es cool ist. Harmony plus eure Lieblingshits der 70er.
1: Coffee black, cigarette. Start this day like all the rest. First thing every morning that I do is start missing you.